0: when I spent the summer on you.
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1: 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Get the fuck up. We're going to hide.

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Kid is in the jungle. Kid is in the jungle. Kid is in the jungle. Yo, listen, you hear that? Kid is in the jungle. Kid is in the jungle. Kid is in the jungle.

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Killers in a jungle. Killers in a jungle. Killers in a jungle. 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Killers in a jungle. Killers in a jungle.

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Killers in the jungle. Killers in the jungle. 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Killers in the jungle. Killers in the jungle. Killers in the jungle. Yeah, that-

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Killers in the jungle. Killers in the jungle. Killers in the jungle. Yo, listen, you hear that? Killers in the jungle.

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